0: Yo, so you're not gonna answer the phone? See, I've been calling you, I've been blowing your phone, you ain't answer the phone. I just looked at my text, you read my text, you opened up the message, but you didn't respond. That's it. So you're not gonna call me back or nothing? Like, that's crazy.
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0: 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Yeah. And it's flipping scary.
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2: Radio TZ. 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

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Your love I'm lost in. And I'm tired of being so exhausted. Your love I'm lost in.

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The only punchline is how long it goes. 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I got nowhere else to be now. No one tells you just how long you'll last. Some go slowly and some far too fast.

with other airwave announcements will conduct this exact test without prejudice under the jurisprudence of the soul, the mind, the body, the positive, the negative, the ground, the proton, the neutron, the electron, the yin, the yang, the young, the sun.

would find this temple? Do you have the knowledge to enter the temple? Do you want it?